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Echo 10, Engine 7, respond to 1424 Auburn Drive for a structure fire, but the fire has been put out. Break, Bravo 18, Engine 12, respond to 5944 Walsh Point, Unit 306 of the Rock Rimmon Apartments for medical.

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0: Can you attach us to that drowning call off Lynn Mar Drive, please?
1: 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And also recommending a full response. Do you need that as well, or do you want to just go in there with AMR?
0: Keep them coming for right now until we get on scene.
1: Copy. This will be a command for assignment. Echo 29, engine 4, truck 4, high angle rescue 17, battalion 1, and AMR 31. 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All units respond on command 4.

0: Chris, you're 17 years old. SD52 is responding. Truck port's responding, and all units responding to the Sienna Place Apartments at 1650 Lenmar Drive. RP is reporting her son went unconscious in the pool. They did do CPR on him shortly. Son is now awake and breathing. A linked call stated that the child had drowned at the location.
1: 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We're pulling up on scene right now.
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2: For some reason, that transfer code is not working. Do you have another one that we can have?
1: Stand by. We'll swing back by you.
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0: 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Dispatch, Ranger 3. Can we confirm that the patient is still on scene? We have reports from parties in the residence that there is no patient at this location.
1: Stand by, we'll look into it.

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0: We actually just called the RP for this just now, and they said that medical someone from medical team made contact with them. We just want to check, did anyone make contact with anyone at all?
1: That's affirmative. We have made contact with them. There is no medical need here.
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Delta 12, Engine 3, responding North 17th Street and West Uinta Street for smoke investigation. Engine 16 responding.

Alpha 13, Engine 1, responding to I-25 on West Fremont Street, Flora Medical, break. Bravo 24, Rescue 17, responding to 4974 Fawaris Circle for lift assist. Engine 3 responding.

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0: Got another call coming in stating that someone, I guess, pushed the manhole cover back on. Unknown if there's still any smoke.
1: It's through copy. We're close by. We'll continue to respond and assess. I'll let you know.
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1: 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We are canceling, but you guys continue in with Fort Carson.
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0: Dispatch Ranger 3. We did find an open manhole cover. Looks like it's sewer. We do have light smoke coming out. No indication of anybody in there. This is going to be on the north side of Uinta at 17th and Uinta. We're going to continue to investigate the area, see any signs of spread of smoke. If you can let utilities know, that'd be great.
1: People let utilities know.

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0: Dispatch Engine 7, we're in the area. We're not seeing anything. Do we have anything further from the RP?
1: Engine 7 of the dispatch, it doesn't look like they really have anything else. They just mentioned the smoke was between Platte, Galley, and possibly coming from the creek. And Engine 3, go ahead.
2: Engine 3, if you could also let utilities and streets know that there's a power outage in the area of 19th and Uinta, maybe related to our smoke in the sewer system.
1: Copy. We are contacting utilities, and just a heads up, for some reason we're 13th on queue when we're calling utilities.
2: H3 copy.

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1: Where did the JMI 164 responding emergency from Engine 11? Hang on. Engine 11 from Hancock and Academy.
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0: We checked from Palmer Park all the way to Platt, nothing found. If we get another call in this area, can we see if the drone can operate? I don't know if that might be too close to the airport.
1: Copy. We'll see what we can do.
0: That's copy. Thank you.

0: Cat9 responding, and there's a small update to the call. They request to go through the garage code. The gate code is noted in the call, and there's also two cats, and to be careful of those.
1: Cat9, copy. Be careful of the cats.

Echo 2, Engine 7, responding to 2204 Oak Ridge Lane to Life Quality Homes, Forest Medical. Truck 9 arrived.

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0: What's your guys' ETA?
1: We were attempting to access the building we're in right now.

This will be a command for assignment, Delta 34, Rush 13, Engine 13, Wildland 4, Engine 4, Battalion Rush 3, Battalion 1, all responding to 3440 North Cheyenne Road, Hellhounds Fall, for a possible grass fire. All units respond on command 4.

0: responding. Verse 15 responding. Verse 3 responding. All units responding on the grass fire near 3440 North Cheyenne Canyon Road. The RP says he believes he saw a fire west or possibly southwest of the location near Highland Drive.
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4: Engine 13 from Battalion 1. Would you be willing to call the RP, just get some information as much as you can while you're in route?
1: Engine 13, copy.

0: Yeah, dispatch, Battalion 1. I think it also extends to 52, but this is, they're not already dispatched.
1: That's...
0: Thank you much.
1: 2109.

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1: Go for garage 3.
0: So I just talked to the RP who says he was more up like on high drive. Since you're in a brush truck and you haven't made it into the canyon, could you guys go up high drive from Gold Camp and scout out that area on high drive?
1: Brush your copy. High drive from Gold Camp.
0: Yeah, I say Furman, I got the RP who's also going to try to drop me a pin of where he saw the fire from. When he does, I'll text that to you.
1: Brush it, copy.
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0: And Brush 3, copy.
1: And Brush 3 from Engine 13, even without dropping to this pin, basically go up high, drop until the gate. You're going to walk through the gate, like, maybe just a little bit, 2 minutes up, and look to the west, is what he says.
0: Brush 3, copy, we're familiar.
1: And it sounds like there have been some campers up in that area.
0: Brush 3, copy. Go ahead.
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0: Brush 13.
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1: Go for Engine 13.
3: Yeah, why don't we just set the rally point for the Helen Hunt Falls parking lot? We'll just gather all units there while Rush 3 investigates.
1: Copy. Understood. We'll keg people up at the Helen Hunt Falls parking lot.
5: Well, then, fully copy. We're at pullout 24 now, heading towards Helen Hunt Falls.
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0: and ending 13 for 52. If you're able to send me that coordinates to my cell phone, that'd be great.
1: Unfortunately, I don't have cell service anymore, so the coordinates aren't going to be able to send to you. Sorry.
0: 52, okay. Brush 352, do you happen to have those coordinates?
2: 52 for Brush 3, that's a negative.
0: 52, okay.
2: Battalion 1, if you just run within your GTAC and let's just have you marry up in the general area with Brush 3.
0: Okay, just to confirm, you want me to meet up with Brush 3 and not come to the staging location?
2: That's affirmative. Our intel is putting a potential fire closer to Brush 3, who's just recon right now. So just start heading up towards Brush 3.
3: I'm from 23rd and Utica.

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0: All companies, Rush 3, we ride in the area of High Drive and Gold Camp. No signs of smoke and fire. We're going to continue up High Drive. Continue to investigate.
1: Battalion 1, receive. Also, Rush 3, 52 is headed to your location, to your general area as well. We'll put a drone in the air there.
0: Rush 3, copy. 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
2: 52.
0: There's a parking lot area here near the gate. That would probably be the best place for you to fly your drone. It's pretty tight up here with the tree coverage.
2: 52, okay.

0: 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If you could just give us a quick just weather update, temperature relative to our age, please. Wind conditions.
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0: All units on this brass fire for the weather in the area at 79 degrees Fahrenheit, humidity of 28%, wind speed 9 miles per hour southeast.
1: Italian 1 received, thank you.

0: No companies from Rush 3. We've driven about a mile up in a high drive. No, seen no signs of smoke or fire. Pretty familiar with previous interactions with people starting fires up here. I feel comfortable with just Safety Team and Brush 3 remaining in the area. I think we can cut all of the company's lists.
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3: Talk to a car full of civilian hikers, and they also reported seeing no fires up there.
0: It's I-1 copy, and I agree. I'll stay attached as well, and Brush 3 will come up and make contact with you. Dispatch, we'll hold on to Command 4, but we do not need it monitored right now.
4: Copy.

0: Just Metro Brush 3. I missed that last transmission. Are we releasing Command 4?
1: Negative. He said keep Command 4, but he doesn't need it monitored.
0: Well, and we're going to go ahead and hold on to Command 4. We just, we won't have it monitored. Copy that, Chief. I'm making face-to-face 52 right now. 3-2.

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0: Yeah, when you guys end up exiting the canyon there, if you're able to try and send those coordinates to my phone, that'd be helpful. We're trying to get the RP on the phone again right now.
2: Yep, absolutely. I was thinking of doing that anyways. I'll hit you up on the radio when I'm able to send it.
0: Okay, and we do have some cell service back here too, so
3: all right.
0: If it's easier to text, that'd be great. Thanks.

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0: I'm sorry, we're code 4, but can you send me an engine, please? 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
1: I copy.

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1: C-Med 4.
0: Just confirm, is the Conoco at Chestnut and Will West Fillmore?
1: Garden of the Gods and Chestnut.
0: Toby, thank you. Engine 9 respond. Engine 9 is going to be a Garden of the Gods and Chestnut at the Conoco.
2: Those coordinates that you sent us are right next to the Seven Bridges Trail parking area. Is that correct?
3: Yeah, that's correct. And then it also lines up with his verbal description of where he was coming from. He said he was like 2 minutes up from the gate at the Seven Bridges Trail.
2: Okay, well that's... just to complete opposite direction from where we're at, you guys are going to be a lot closer to that than we are.

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1: Can you show brush 13 back in service in headquarters?
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0: Engine 9 arrived.
1: Medallion 1. 52.
2: Yeah, Rudy, are you just up high drive from the bottom, a little ways through the gate? Is that where you are?
1: That's affirmative. We're all the way over on the far side, just up through the gate. The location that's coming in from Engine 13 is actually the very opposite side of high drive.
2: Yeah, I heard you say Seven Bridges. So the coordinates are actually up by the parking lot up top, right, up above Hellahunt Falls through the gate up by Seven Bridges Trailhead. Is that correct?
1: Yeah, that's where they're coming in. I've got Engine 13 on the cell phone right now, so we're just trying to work it out.
2: Briefly, I should be coming up on you here. I'll just hold here for just a moment.
1: 52, okay.

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2: Engine 13, Battalion 1.
1: Go ahead.
2: Yeah, we're on Command 4, obviously, but we're not being monitored right now. I'm coming up to the parking lot just from below, too, so I'll see there in just a minute.
1: Copy that. I remember that now. We're going to open this gate with a Knox key, and so we can drive.

0: Agent 13 from Brush 3.
1: Go ahead.
0: We're just getting into this gate in Shiny Canyon. Do you have a gate code?
2: Copy, thanks. All units on Command 4 from Battalion 1. I've driven up Gold Camp out of Fort Bliss parking lot about 1.2 miles to the trailhead of Seven Bridges. Just kind of walking around. I don't see anything, smell anything at all.
1: Copy that, and Brush 13 is going up High Drive right now. Same traffic. We're not seeing anything or smelling anything.

0: and all units on Command 4. We've made it to the top gate on high drive. We haven't seen anything or smelled anything.
1: Okay, one. 52, Battalion 1, are you working your way up towards Helihunt Falls and in the parking lot up top?
2: Affirmative. I'm currently sitting here with Engine 13, just waiting to see if you guys were seeing anything in that direction.
1: We're really not at all. I think we've done our due diligence, and again, this is based off one phone call. I am good with calling an end to this pursuit. What do you guys think?
2: 52, I agree.
1: Press 3, agreed.
3: Press 13, copies.
1: John Hussey, what say you?
0: I'm up here in the brush, 13. We're still in the area where the guy was most likely seeing it. We don't see anything or smell anything. It's really rocky terrain above there, so I'm not really sure what you're seeing. I think we can call this unfounded.
1: All right, I'm comfortable with that. Folks, let's just go ahead and we can back out, lock up the gates we opened, and get back to service. Thank you. Press 3, copy. Go back to 1.

0: 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Hey, can we get MRELS for 2?
1: Copy. I'm just checking with PD. They are on scene to see if medical is needed for sure.

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And Engine 8P just replied that yes, they do want medical, so I'm starting an ALS code queue for you.

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1: Negative, it was by the call taker, so it coded as a CMED call, and PD just made it out prior to you being dispatched.

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1: Affirm, it occurred 10 minutes prior to the RP calling, and they're going to be on a bus bench.

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0: This is Ash from Fort Union. 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
1: It did get downgraded from an 11 Echo to an 11 Delta, because she is conscious and breathing. And they are now talking and no longer choking. And it looks like they still have a bone or something in their throat, and they are having difficulty breathing, but again, they are breathing and talking.
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0: 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We're in the area here. We're not seeing any fire or any transients. Is there a better location for us?
1: They just gave the address of 104 Sidewatch. 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
0: Copy that. We checked that and look for a better location.
1: I don't have anything else for you. Sorry. Right.

0: and engine one from dispatch. Drone, one of the drones did respond out. They did not find a fire in the area.
1: Copy that. We'll touch base with TD here, and we're not finding anything at this point.
0: Copy.
1: If you could let PD know, they just drove by us, that we didn't find anything. We're going back in.
0: Sorry.

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0: We did find readings of 60 parts per million CO in the house from what seems to be smoldering wood in the fireplace. If you want to let utilities know.
1: Copy, do they need to respond?
0: Yeah, let's have them respond just to confirm.
1: Copy.

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1: Jersey 19.
0: Can you have the patient come outside to the front of him?
1: I can't read.

0: 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We're letting them know that also the front door is unlocked.
1: Yeah, we need to get into the building itself.
0: Okay.

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0: 80, drone 42 on fire one.
1: Drone 42.
0: Got eyes on that fire. I'm trying to figure out which dealership. It's across from Bob Pincus at 1115 Motor City. It's on the east. I guess it's north on the swing here, but on the north part of the eye.
1: I copy. Thank you. Inverse 3 responding.
2: Roger, copy. North part of the eye.

0: Pigeon Run from Brush 3. This looks like it's going to be on the east side of I-25. Our best access is going to be off of I-25, just north of Tahoe. Looks like a small grass fire, about 1 acre, and light flashy fuels. Break. Dispatch from command. Let's move this to a command channel.
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0: Brush 3, copy. We'll be there in just a few minutes to be able to give you more information from there. Stand by.
3: Copy that. We've got a visual on it. We'll see what we can do to get access to it.

0: Agent One from Russian 3, we got a good knock on this. This looks to be a little quarter acre fire. Light flashy fuels moving uphill. This booster line's doing a good job.
1: Agent One, copy. Looks like we got a good knock back.

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1: 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They are not attached yet.
0: Dispatch, Engine 9. Is it going to be split to PD? And is there any reason to stage?
1: It's already been split to PD. They are not attached yet. I believe the only reason is because the wife is yelling at the husband, didn't want him to call for medical.
0: Where's your number?
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0: 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Most recently, it was in December.
1: 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And AMR 52, negative. We'll go in.
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1: 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They are attached. 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If you guys end up transporting, please let me know so they can go there.
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0: 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Are you guys planning on staging for this call?
1: Negative. We just called PD due to age.
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1: I just really want a copy of that. Can you give us that number?
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0: 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That's just the info said that the driver was stepping her vehicle to get her door. We're pulling up. 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
0: 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We're going to be investigating.
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0: 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Appears we have a Q-car TA. It appears all parties are out. I'm going to investigate more on the off-ice.
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1: 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Would you like a slip to them?

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2: 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Rig dispatch, do we have an ETA on CSU?
1: We did not. I can come back to see. They give us one, but they didn't give it at the time I called.
2: Yes, if we can get an ETA, especially due to the location. Thank you.
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0: Dispatch, we're going to terminate command. We're going to release Tower 1, BC-1. Engine 5 is going to remain on scene for CSU. 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
0: Trying to clarify our call screen. Are we going on the male with the arm injury, or are we going on the RP with pulmonary fibrosis?
1: Seems like you're going on the male, but I will get clarification from the call taker.
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0: Line number 6, where it says RP has pulmonary fibrosis, was just a typo. 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
1: 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I see that four from Cheyenne Mountain Boulevard and Geyser.

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2: 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CRT-1 was just in the area looking for that lady. I just texted them to let them know. So hopefully they'll be reaching out to you.
3: Engine 3 copies. So you were unable to locate at that time?
2: It was CRT that was out looking for her.
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0: 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We're in the area looking currently.
1: I copy. 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
1: 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Yeah, engine 3. We found the patient. She's getting ambulance now. You can cancel.
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0: 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Do you still need PD?
1: Say again?
0: Do you still need PD to respond?
1: Yes, sir.
0: 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Dispatch from engine 3, we can cancel PD.
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Units respond over on command form.

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1: Maybe Mark gets there. We can bring the con all the way up. When you get up to Montezuma's Tower, just have them go to the left and take the sidewalk down, and we're just right at the bottom.
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0: 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And Jimmy's arrived.
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4: Battalion 452.
1: Battalion 4.
4: I'll be in a position to have a pretty good view on the all front range here in about 3 minutes, 4 minutes. I'll let you know if there's anything obvious.
1: Battalion 4, copy. I'm going to be at the intersection Powers and Sexton Hills in a second.
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0: 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We're going to call this unfounded. 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
0: 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AMR would like PD to continue and meet them at Central for the patients as they're transported.
1: 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We'll let them know.

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0: 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Engine 6 has arrived. It's responding.
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0: 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If you want, we can take that for you.
1: 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Our paramedic needs the reps.
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2: Do you have units responding to 2570 contact distress?
0: I do. I have them responding for a medical.
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1: Tony, what's happening?

will be a command for response on entrapment, Bravo 12, Engine 20, Truck 10, Battalion 4, SD-52, 74, and Collapse 17. 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
1: 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I'll show them out of service.

0: 74 responding. Battalion 4 responding. All units responding to 5013 Sand Hill Drive. This RP is reporting that he is stuck in the vehicle seat. He is stuck halfway in and out, and that he is not locked in the vehicle.
1: That's a 20 copy.
2: Truck 15 copy.
0: Four from dispatch.
3: Uniform 97 is responding from Brindle Pass in Dublin.
0: Fifty two is responding in Battalion 4. Are you on command 4?
4: Hey, from, can you repeat that update, please?
0: There's a party who is saying that he is stuck in the car seat, that he's halfway in and out of the vehicle. 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
4: Confirming we have an adult stuck in a car seat.
0: Inside the vehicle in a car seat, yes. He's being uncooperative, but Engine 20 has arrived.
4: Copy.
1: 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We just have an elderly lady who's having issues getting into the vehicle. This is not a entrapment. All units can cancel. Engine 20 can handle.
0: Copy. 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
4: Battalion 4, copy. Can we clear command 4?
1: That's affirmative. Dispatch, we can clear command 4 and return to fire 1.
0: Copy. Going back to 1. Do you want AMR still to respond?
1: They're on scene right now. We'll keep them here for a second.
0: Copy.

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1: 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If you guys are coming from the south, you'll have to access from Willamette. East Hills is closed at Willamette.
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0: Go ahead and put them on this call. They're going to be significantly closer than we are.
1: Copy that. I'm not sure why engine 14 didn't get tapped on it. I'll have to look into it.
0: 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Thank you.
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1: responding.

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They're still trying to contain the situation. In fact, they just had a taser deployment.

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0: We're still assessing patient, but he's got a laceration on his neck. We're going to get a quick set of vitals. Right now, we're just moving him over to the cot. We're going to have you continue in, but I'll advise.
1: Copy. I'm about 4 or 5 out. Just turning south on Academy from airport now.
0: Copy that.
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1: Pigeon four.
0: I know you're on scene, but we just got a call from the alarm company. There was smoke in the kitchen.
1: Yeah, received they burned something in the kitchen. No fire, no hazard. 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I'll get a reset on the panel here in a few minutes.

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1: 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Stand by, let me check. I thought they were already. Do you want them code 2?
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0: Check that, James Bondy. Engine 22 responding. Battalion 3 responding.
1: Lake Avenue for traffic accident.
0: I just recoded for a single apparatus response due to it being an odor only. 1980 Rufino Drive, RPA was reporting smelling electrical fire in the basement.

0: 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We'll go back to Power 1.
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1: Truck 8, okay.
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0: Engine 3 from AMR 25, we are on scene. We have two vehicles, TA. One of them is blocking the right-hand lane with a lot of damage on the front. The other one is pulled off onto the side road. Seems like much less damage. Everybody seems to be out and walking around. We are investigating.
1: Engine 3 copy. Do you have a direction of travel?
0: Direction is westbound just before the...
1: Copy, westbound.
0: You could actually come up Old Colorado and come out the intersection and do a U-turn behind us, perhaps.
1: Engine 3 copy. Yeah, we have heavy traffic building up to 26th already.
0: That's correct. That's what it is.
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0: Second ambulance, code 3, total of 2.
1: Copy. Second ambulance, total of 2, code 3.
0: Be advised, we do have the number 2 lane blocked. Traffic is getting through in the number 1 lane, westbound at Ridge.
1: Copy, number 2 lane blocked.
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2: 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Copy. 91. Can you give me a cane report? That's affirmative. We've got two car TA, T-bone type. We got heavy damage in one vehicle with two patients. Second vehicle. Moderate damage, believe we may have one patient out of that vehicle. They're pulled over on Ridge. Our vehicle with two patients is in the middle of 24 westbound.
0: Copy that. Any need for a truck company?
2: Can you repeat?
0: Do you have a need for a truck company or just the additional engine?
2: No need for truck company. I need a second engine. I'm going to have them do some partial blocking in the number two lane westbound before Ridge, and then we can also use their hand.
0: Battalion 1, copy.
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0: 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I'll go to Command 4.
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1: 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The vehicle we're going to have you respond to is actually parked on Ridge.
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0: Can you reattach us to this call? We found this individual. Sorry about that.
1: Scenic 4, no problem.

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0: 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Can you guys move to the side so we can get a picture of the vehicle? Medic 13 from driver 13.
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0: Can you guys just hold southbound traffic on Ridge if AMR unit's going to go out that way?
1: Copy that.

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1: 21's we copy, we can clear.
0: Yeah, I was just confirming that because there was no record in the call screen, so I just got that enter. So, yeah, you can clear. CRP 3 from dispatch. CRP 4 arrives. Engine 2 responding at 1654. Dispatch unit 4, we're staged in the area. CMIT 4, copy all. Last PB1 is clear to enter brake. Echo 26, engine 11, 1960 South Shelton Road, number FS and Foxtrot 126, the Summit Creek Apartments, on a medical.
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0: Killing one over it.
1: 1911, there's a Bolo at this location, but PD was not sent since this is a medical call. Advise if you want to disagree.
2: And dispatch from Ridge 11, we are familiar with this patient. I don't think we're going to need PD at this time.
1: Okay, sir. Thank you.

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0: Were someone requesting us?
1: Just confirming if you're staying on scene because all medical was canceled.
0: We broke down scene. I'm putting in notes.
1: Okay, awesome. Thank you. 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
1: 11?
0: Carl Figger was able to get a couple of last remarks before the party disconnected. Looks like the party was on some kind of narcotics.
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2: 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CRT is saying stage until PD secures the scene, please.
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0: 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I can pick up the riders.
1: 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Thank you, we arrived.
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1: first stage at Cowpoke, east of Misty Moon.
0: Cowpoke, east of what? I'm sorry, sir. Got it. 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
1: 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Engine 9, I copy you responding. Engine 15 responding, both 1712. And engine 15 from dispatch. After I split the call, after I dispatched the call, I got split to PD. Party sometimes can be violent. PD does not have a unit available yet.
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0: Due to the call notes, can you go ahead and send out that call on North Academy holding, please?
1: With a heavy got it. 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
0: 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Was that code 2?
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0: 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We'll go cancel.
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